wild thing, I think I love you. But I wanna know for sure. So come on, hold me tight.

you turn and walk away, don't look back. I want to remember you just like this. Let's just kiss.

0: And here we go. Welcome to the Beat Nightingale Pyro Radio Show. The show that brings you hit records from the rock and roll 50s, the swinging 60s, and the sensational 70s. And I can tell you now, the first record we played with Junior Walker and the All-Stars, it was called Shotgun. Released in 1964 on the Motown record label. That's where it failed to make it into the UK singles charts. It was played in the clubs at that time. However, it did reach number 4 on the Billboard Hot 100 in the US. And I can tell you now, the next record I'm going to play is so fantastic, I can't wait. Except for I've got to tell you about the wife. Oh, yes. I asked the wife what she wanted to watch on TV. She said, I don't care. So now we're scrolling forever. Go, go.
1: Charge!
0: Here it is, a fantastic record from Lee Dorsey.

Told you it was a fantastic record. There we are, Lee Dorsey in 1966, working in a coal mine. And it got to number 8 in the UK. And guess what? Same in the US. Got to number 8 on the Billboard Hot 100. More music to come.

0: What we're gonna do right here is go back, way back, back into time.
1: And we're going right back to 1961. Well, I ask you.

0: title was Will I Ask You? He says, Will I Ask You? That was Eden Kane back in 1961. Of course, it got to that number one spot in the UK charts. And with the best of the rock and roll 50s, the swinging 60s, and the sensational 70s oldies ever around, you can always hear them here on the Pete Nightingale Pirate Radio Show. Now, I can tell you, I was on my way home from the off license earlier, and I dropped my bag in a puddle. I tell you what, it really dampened my spirits.
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0: Well, we played the greatest hits from the 50s, the 60s and the 70s, but don't worry, there's a lot more to come like that. And that one was Chirpy Chirpy Cheep Cheep, middle of the road, 1971. Yes, it got to number one, of course, and it was an international hit in 13 countries. Now it's time for me to say hello to some people. I want to say hello to Mark Sinclair from Scarborough, North Yorkshire. So hello there, Mark. Nathan Lehman, I'm saying hello to in Liverpool. And further abroad, I'm going to say hello to Willem van Eck in the Netherlands.
1: 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Yes, Pete Nightingale is playing the greatest hits from all time again.
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4: Just one look, that's all it took. Just one look.
0: And I'm certainly looking at what else is to come right now. And I can tell you, it's our double play. That's why I play two records back to back. The first one is from the Beatles. We always play the Beatles. This one is called Day Tripper from 1965. Going to follow it up in 2 years later in 1967 with the Troggs. Love is all around. Can't wait for them. So let's get on. But first of all,
5: when Sir Walter Raleigh introduced tea into Britain, everyone went,
6: hooray!
5: Especially the Queen, who said,
7: "Forsooth, Sir Wal, thou hast done well. What wouldst thou wish for thee?"
8: "No trinkets, ma'am," he said with charm, "but let us all have tea." The courtiers all then had a ball and scoffed it down with glee. For if you're wise, you'll realise there's nowt as nice as tea.
0: Chirps. And that's absolutely right. There's nothing better than a cup of tea. So go and get the kettle on, get the biscuits out while we play the Beatles.
9: Whee!

0: Do you know I love playing the Beatles? I hope you enjoy listening to it. Of course, part of our double play, that was the first one we played, the Beatles, 1965. That was called Day Tripper. The other side was We Can Work It Out, and of course, we'll be playing that later on, not on this programme, but on other programmes. I will be playing We Can Work It Out. That was in 1965. A record got to number one in the UK. Single shots. We followed it up 2 years later, as I said before, in 1967. A great one from the Troggs. Love Is All Around, a record that got to number five in the UK at singles charts.
1: Oh no, smile, get happy, yeah.
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0: And if you remember the beginning of the program, I was going to tell you we'd be playing hit after hit after hit. And that was certainly a hit from Boney M in 1978. It was called Rivers of Babylon. Did you know it got to number one in the UK? It was an international hit in 15 other countries. And 13 of those countries were also at number one. What a hit record.
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0: And that was Donovan, that was called Mellow Yellow, a great record to play from 1966. Got to number 8 in the UK and number 2 in the US on the Billboard Hot 100. Now in the time of the programme for me to get serious, yeah, I'm going to tell you a serious fact. Even I didn't know this till I read it. Did you know that Scotland has over 400 words for snow? Wouldn't believe it, would you? And I'm going to tell you the Scots language includes hundreds of words describing different types of snow, such as sneeze, to begin snowing, and Flindricken, I think I pronounced that correctly. Apologise if I haven't, but that's a light snow shower. Well, there we are. More facts for you next week. Make sure you tune in.
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2: News has just arrived at our news desk that in London, engineers at a major power station have walked out in protest over pay disputes, causing widespread disruptions to electricity supply. Talks between management and unions have failed to generate a solution, with both sides refusing to give ground. A striking worker commented, "The company needs to switch its approach before everything goes dark."
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1: Razor hands, this is a stick up.

0: And we took you back to 1965. That was Lynn Barry. It was called 1, 2, 3. And it got to number 3 in the UK single charts. Number 2 in the US on that Billboard Hot 100. Now I think it's time for a little sing-song. What do you think?
1: Do you want to sing?
2: Yeah, I do. Then why don't we sing along to this one?
0: I know, don't want any excuses. I'm sure you know the words. Are you ready?

Well, I hope you were singing. It's a great record to sing to. Nancy Sinatra, These Boots Are Made For Walking, 1966. Got to number one in the UK. Of course it did. And number one in the US on the Billboard Hot 100. It's now time to say hello to some more people. I want to say hello to Dawn. That's Dawn Dunsmore in Australia. I've got Jacqueline Quick here from Nuneaton in Warwickshire. And I've got one further afield, B. Schwobe, and it's Emnen in Netherlands. So hello to you all.

0: One of my favourite 60s singers, Sandy Shorthair. That was called Long Live Love. It was recorded in 1965 on the Pye record label. That's where it reached that number one spot in the UK singles charts. It also reached number 97 in the US, number 28 in Germany, number 17 in Belgium, number 12 in Australia, number 8 in Norway, number 7 in the Netherlands, number 6 in Canada, number 5 in France, number 3 in Austria, and number 2 in South Africa, and number 1 in New Zealand and Ireland. Well done, Sandy.
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3: 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Thursday, Friday.
0: I want to take you back to 1959, and I have arrived at the car park of Arnold's Drive-In. I am going in to see what's happening, play the pinball and listen to the jukebox. Why not come in and join me? Yes? Okay? Great. You go first while I open the door.
4: Did you catch the town meeting last night? They were talking about building a new highway right through the outskirts.
5: What's wrong with the old roads we've got? Progress, they call it. But I say it's just tearing up the simplicity of our town.
4: Change is a force to be reckoned with. I suppose we'll just have to roll with the punches and hope for the best.
5: I suppose we will. Well, I hope there is a good record that I can go and play on the jukebox.

0: Well, on Arnold's jukebox, that was in 1959. That was Elvis Presley. One Night. It didn't get anywhere in the UK, but it did get an international hit into other countries. Now, a friend of mine just phoned me up while that record was on, and he said that I'm going to be sacked from the butcher's shop for eating at work. I said, oh, whoa, you're going to be heading for the chop.
1: This is the Emperor Roscoe. Stay tuned.
0: Yeah, I want you to stay tuned because we're going to slow it down. We're going to get nice and romantic. So I hope you're going to get nice and romantic, especially if your partner's with you. And I'm going to play a really beautiful slow record. So I hope you're going to enjoy it.

It's now time for romance. So go and get your partner, sit yourselves down, and get cozy in each other's arms. Then say to each other those three magic words. I love you, and I will love you forevermore. Then kiss each other tenderly during this next record.

0: What a lovely record for our romance spot. That was Jimmy Ruffin, What Becomes of the Broken Hearted. In 1974, it got to number 8 in the UK singles charts. International hit in 3 other countries. That was Canada, the US and France. What Becomes of the Broken Hearted, 1974.
1: Well, you are hearing things. Well, you're
0: And we're certainly going to hear some things now because we're coming up to our twin spin. That's why I play another two records back to back. But this time, they are back to 1965. Both records come from that year. So I hope you're going to enjoy it. I hope it's going to bring back some really fantastic memories from that year if you was around. I've got the McCoys. I've got the Drifters. So cast your minds back.
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Well, I hope you've enjoyed the programme today. Unfortunately, we've come to the end. I do hope to have your company next week. Don't forget to tell your neighbours and friends. Make sure you get the volume up full next week. So until then, I've only got one word to say.

Halloween fondue at Mrs. Haddock's isn't definite. She's on the verge again, so I should pencil that one in lightly. And it might be a good idea to have a rubber handy for the vicars and tarts party as well.

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1: Hello and welcome along to another hour of music from the 1970s with yours truly, Gary Jackson. We'll be having Sloppy Bits in the Middle. We'll have the highest chart entry from one of the weeks in the 1970s to finish off with. And we'll have a couple of news stories from music from today in the 1970s. But we'll start first with a song that was a hit just about everywhere in Europe, except in the UK. This is an artist called Cunningham.

0: We started off with Cunningham this week and a song called Norma Jean, of course, about Marilyn Monroe. They were followed, or he was followed, by Slade and one of their many hits in the 1970s, Goodbye to Jane, or Goodbye to Jane, as it was spelt on the record label, because they did like their misspellings, did Slade.
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0: Today in 1970, Ray Stevens went to number one on the US singles chart with Everything is Beautiful. The former DJ had a string of novelty hits, including Jeremiah Peabody's polyunsaturated, quick-dissolving, fast-acting, pleasant-tasting green and purple pill. And yes, they did get all that on the label of a 45. Sadly, it's 1961, so it's outside the remit of this show, but Everything is Beautiful is just about spot on.

this one. You, you know, darling, you sent me. And I know it's you. You thrill me. Honestly, kind of said to me.

0: Ray Stevens and Everything is Beautiful from 1970, followed by Sir Roderick of Stewart and a Sam Cooke medley that he had a lot of success with in the 1970s, Bring It On Home to Me and You Send Me.
1: Here's a song you may have forgotten.

That was a single version of Friends by Arrival, because it ends rather suddenly, whereas the album track just fades out. You see how much of an anorak I am? That was originally by Terry Reid, that song. Now, a song that was a big hit in America in 1975 for B.J. Thomas. This is called Another Somebody Done Somebody Wrong Song.

0: as the first of the two sloppy tunes this week, Brian Ferry's version of Smoke Gets in Your Eyes.
1: This is the sloppy bit.
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I keep saying she'll be back, but today, again,

0: two sloppies this week then. Brian Ferry and his 1970s version of Smoke Gets in Your Eyes, followed by the Chi Lights and possibly their best known hit from the 1970s, a song called Have You Seen Her?
1: I wanna rock right now.

0: Status Quo, and the song that really got them going in their most successful era, Paper Plane, changed record labels to Vertigo Records in 1972, I think it was, and never really looked back.
1: In the evening when the sun go down, when there's nobody else around, it's Wolfman Jack reminding you it's disco time.

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I did read somewhere, I think he's doing some British tour dates this year. So that will be good if he manages to do that. Now, this is T-Rex. Maybe Mark Bolan on his own? Who knows? But I can tell you the song's called Jitterbug Love.

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1: Today in 1974, Bernadette Whelan, a 14-year-old David Cassidy fan, died of heart failure 4 days after attending a UK concert of his. Over 1,000 other fans had to be given first aid during the singer's White City Stadium show, during which he probably did this next song.

David Cassidy and Could It Be Forever. Now, if I were to say to you the real thing, you'd probably say You to Me Are Everything. But this also made the top 20. A song called Whenever You Want My Love.

The Real Thing and Whenever You Want My Love. Thanks very much for keeping me company. Hope you can join me same time next week on this station for another look at music from the 1970s. And I'll leave you as usual with the highest chart entry from today, this week, 1977, in the British chart. When, where were we? Rod Stewart was at number one with I Don't Want to Talk About It, and The First Cut is the Deepest. Kenny Rogers at number two with Lucille, and Joe Tex and Ain't Gonna Bump No More at number three. To find the highest new entry, you only have to go down to number 11, and it was very much A Sign of the Times, The Sex Pistols.